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Hank, my name's Bruce. I retired from the sheriff's office last July after 31 years, got a divorce, packed up my two German Shepherds. The only thing that's kept me sane is listening to your radio station. Keep it up. Awesome.

contain a humbling amount of the legends of country. Hank FM. Hank is here to chew bubble gum and hit play on another Hankathon. And he's all out of bubble gum. Oh, wait, found some.

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Hey, my name's Bruce. I retired from the sheriff's office last July after 31 years, got a divorce, packed up my two German Shepherds. The only thing that's kept me sane is listening to your radio station. Keep it up. Awesome.

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1: Certainly am a country-based artist, Herb, and as you know, I live in Nashville. I've been there quite some time, been making records at RCA for, I don't know, about close to about 18 years, I guess.

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My name's Bruce. I retired from the sheriff's office last July after 31 years, got a divorce, packed up my two German Shepherds. The only thing that's kept me sane is listening to your radio station. Keep it up. Awesome.

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Keep it up. 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

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There are never enough of them. But here on Hank, you're swimming in them.

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1: Yeah, that was the first job I had in Nashville, and I worked there for about 3.5 years. Well, I was a singer who became a cook and then became a singer and got away from cooking, I guess. You know, I started working in the kitchen, of course, and then I started singing, and there for a while I would go in the evening and clean up the place and then cook for a while and then sing for a while that night.

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1: Seriously, why so many? 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

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Unless, of course, you're a banana. Which this song definitely is not. It's another classic, courtesy of Hank FM.

Nothing can stop Hank on his mission to take over the world. 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And spending all his time playing songs like this.

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1: She said, I need some time to find myself. 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
1: Well, I had to have a day job to help pay the bills, and I lucked into a job out at the Nashville Network. They had an opening in a mail room in their office, sorting the mail for the complex there, and so I got that job, and I worked there for a year.

0: may be so old, its social security number is in Roman numerals.
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1: A lady pulled right out in front of us on a, 65-mile-an-hour highway, and there was nothing that I could do except swerve, and thank God I swerved, or I'd have killed her for sure. And our truck flipped four times, and I just hit my head and got knocked out and woke up. We were real lucky, blessed to be alive, because it looked like somebody should have died.

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1: Hank doesn't just play the legends of country. He pays them the respect they all deserve. Another country classic from Hank's Music Vault.

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3: The KCRG TV9 First Alert Forecast. A spotty sprinkle or very light shower this morning. Otherwise, partly cloudy with a high near 78. Winds are out of the east-northeast at 10 to 20. Partly cloudy and comfortable tonight with a low near 56. Winds are out of the east at 5 to 15. Partly cloudy tomorrow with a high near 81. I'm TV9 First Alert Storm Team meteorologist A.J. Rickman on 107.3 Hank FM.

And now, another country classic from back when songs were recorded in black and white, courtesy of Hank's Music Vault. Wait a minute, I think I got the mediums mixed up. Oh well. Let it roll, fellas. 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
1: Roots in this country, I guess, could mean that it gets back to the roots of the music, of the style of music that we

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1: Iowa sports, football, wrestling, hockey? 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
0: The American Federation of Labor was formed in Ohio in 1886. The AFL was founded and dominated by craft unions, especially in the building trades. That led to conflict in the 1920s and 1930s with various industrial unions affiliated with the AFL, including the United Mine Workers, led by Iowa native John L. Lewis. In 1935, a committee of these unions was formed as a segment within the AFL. By 1938, that committee separated into its own union federation, the Congress of Industrial Organizations, or CIO. Iowa's Lewis was its first leader. The relationship did become more cooperative during World War II, and by the 1950s, the two groups combined to form the AFL-CIO. And when the AFL and CIO merged to create the longest-lasting and most influential labor federation in the country, Iowa was one of the leaders, approving the new AFL-CIO plan on this date in 1956. And that's Iowa Almanac for June 26th. There's more online at iowaalmanac.com. I'm Jeff Stein.
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the KCRG TV9 First Alert Forecast. A spotty sprinkle or very light shower this morning, otherwise partly cloudy with a high near 78. Winds are out of the east-northeast at 10 to 20. Partly cloudy and comfortable tonight with a low near 56. Winds are out of the east at 5 to 15. Partly cloudy tomorrow with a high near 81. I'm TV9 First Alert Storm Team meteorologist A.J. 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
2: From the KCRG TV9 newsroom, I'm Jim Mertens. The Department of Justice says a Cedar Rapids man defrauded the Department of Veterans Affairs in claiming he provided home health care to veterans but didn't and spent the tax money instead on gambling debts. Jacob Hughes and his company Hughes Home Care are accused of defrauding the Department of Veterans Affairs of more than $350,000. It's part of the federal government's crackdown that found more than $6 billion in false claims. Hughes allegedly filed claims for a number of veterans but never provided the home health care in those claims. One person is dead after a house fire in the 1200 block of Perriott Street in Applington. The Butler County Emergency Management Agency says firefighters found someone inside who later died. It's not clear if their death is related to the fire. The state fire marshal is investigating. The Libertarian candidates for Iowa governor and lieutenant governor have filed a lawsuit to get back on the ballot for the general election. Nicholas Gluba, running for governor, is a Libertarian. Jules Cutler is his running mate for lieutenant governor. Last week, the state objections panel, which is made up of the Iowa Secretary of State, Attorney General, and State Auditor, ruled they should be taken off the ballot. Under Iowa law, Republican and Democratic lieutenant governor candidates don't have to file affidavits, but third-party candidates do. Farmers from across the nation, including Iowa, had dinner with President Trump last night. Farmers, ranchers, cattlemen, and growers from around the country were expected to attend. Senator Joni Ernst was also invited to attend alongside members of Trump's cabinet. And parking restrictions are being put into place early tomorrow morning in parts of Hiawatha. The 2026 Cedar Rapids Freedom Festival Parade is moving to a brand new route located in that city. Parking restrictions are to start at 7 tomorrow morning, with a parade running from Boyson Road at Martha's Way to Hiawatha Park starting at 10. The theme? Party like it's 1776, America's birthday bash. I'm Jim Mertens for breaking news alerts and headlines anytime. 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
9: The KCRG TV9 First Alert Forecast. A spotty sprinkle or very light shower this morning, otherwise partly cloudy with a high near 78. Winds are out of the east-northeast at 10 to 20. Partly cloudy and comfortable tonight with a low near 56. Winds are out of the east at 5 to 15. Partly cloudy tomorrow with a high near 81. I'm TV9 First Alert Storm Team meteorologist A.J. 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

the KCRG TV9 First Alert Forecast. A spotty sprinkle or very light shower this morning, otherwise partly cloudy with a high near 78. Winds are out of the east-northeast at 10 to 20. Partly cloudy and comfortable tonight with a low near 56. Winds are out of the east at 5 to 15. Partly cloudy tomorrow with a high near 81. I'm TV9 First Alert Storm Team meteorologist A.J. 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
1: Well, we got to where we were able to get a bus just a few months back, and so we're traveling with a bus and a bread truck now. We carry our concessions and, you know, our hats and t-shirts and things like that in the bread truck, and then me and the guys in the band travel in the bus. And Ronnie Areno, who we bought it from, had converted it into a truck to, you know, carry musicians with. Had five bunks in it. It worked real well. The guys in the band didn't like it too much, but it worked for a while.

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0: 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Another country classic from back when Captain Crunch was just a private.
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0: 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Here's Naomi.
1: I love old cars. Had a 57 Chevy when we lived in Hollywood 7 or 8 years. Went back to Kentucky, and I got real down to earth and got my nursing degree. But after that, we had started singing together. I had to pay my school loan and went out to California, Northern California. Saw this car on the street one day and bought it. It was George Lucas. George did American Graffiti. He did, of course, Star Wars and Empire Strikes Back. And it's parked out in my barn. Somebody wrecked it. She claims her sister did.

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1: 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As everyone knows by now, the total number of cattle in the U.S. herd is historically low. One of the ways that the low supply is being compensated for to meet the high demand for beef is by keeping cattle on feed longer and feeding them to heavier finishing weights. We will hear more from Dr. Darrell Peel of Oklahoma State University next.
2: When Tarspot showed up, Sky Scout was already on it. 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
1: To compensate for the low numbers of cattle in the U.S. herd, cattle are being fed to heavier finishing weights. Dr. Darrell Peel, the Extension Livestock Marketing Specialist at Oklahoma State University, says those heavier weights are having an impact.
3: Obviously, bigger carcasses also produce more trim in general, and so we are producing a lot of those 50% fatty trimmings, if you will, that we need lean beef to mix with. That's what's driving a lot of the import demand. At the same time, I would also point out that when we talk about days on feed and the fact that these carcasses are getting bigger, we are getting some additional pounds of meat, but we're getting a lot more external fat on these cattle.
1: There are also downsides to feeding cattle to heavier weights, including additional stress for the animals.
3: I think we are reaching potentially some physiological limits on these cattle. We are pushing them to very heavy weights. We're, you know, physically, structurally challenging these animals just to carry that weight at the end. And we are starting to see some additional health problems that can crop up. Hot weather can really contribute to that. I do think that'll be something that the industry will have to watch carefully.
1: Peel says the numbers in the latest cattle on feed report shouldn't change much in the current cattle landscape.
3: Yeah, I don't think this really changes anything. Again, you have to read these cattle on feed reports a little carefully and read the flow of cattle through them as opposed to just the stock number we get with that on feed inventory at the first of each month. So in terms of the flow of cattle, we are producing less cattle. Numbers continue to tighten.
1: You've been listening to Agribusiness Matters on the Iowa Agribusiness Radio Network.
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10: The KCRG TV9 First Alert Forecast. A spotty sprinkle or very light shower this morning. Otherwise, partly cloudy with a high near 78. Winds are out of the east-northeast at 10 to 20. Partly cloudy and comfortable tonight with a low near 56. Winds are out of the east at 5 to 15. Partly cloudy tomorrow with a high near 81. I'm TV9 First Alert Storm Team meteorologist AJ Rickman on 107.3 Hank FM.

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11: The KCRG TV9 First Alert Forecast. A spotty sprinkle or very light shower this morning. Otherwise, partly cloudy with a high near 78. Winds are out of the east-northeast at 10 to 20. Partly cloudy and comfortable tonight with a low near 56. Winds are out of the east at 5 to 15. Partly cloudy tomorrow with a high near 81. I'm TV9 First Alert Storm Team meteorologist AJ Rickman on 107.3 Hank FM.

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1: This is the World of Agriculture. I'm Thierry Gidey with the Iowa Agribusiness Radio Network. The future of U.S.-Mexico-Canada agreement is uncertain as the review process begins July 1st. We will have more right after this.
2: Rod Stewart.
3: When

0: like U.S. President Donald Trump. President Trump speaking to reporters at the June G17 meeting in France seemed unconvinced about continuing this collaboration.
1: I would rather leave it unsigned. I'd rather have it terminated.
0: In the same exchange, President Trump made some concession about possibly signing it, yet still expressed pessimism about the agreement's future.
1: I would prefer not having an agreement, but I'm open to doing it. We'll see what happens.
2: So as of now, it's just going to stick around for 10 years. You're okay
1: We're
2: with
1: not.
2: That?
1: No, it's not sticking around. It'll be terminated. In
2: not
1: other words,
2: after a decade,
1: it expires.
2: Yeah, in a decade,
1: it expires.
2: Okay.
1: I prefer that.
3: In the first paragraph,
1: I view it as possibly expiring immediately.
3: In the first paragraph of the
0: Canada Prime Minister Mark Carney believe that the shift in U.S. trade policy is making it difficult to maintain this agreement.
4: Tariffs are being put up in a series of areas that are not their violations of the agreement. I've called a spade, you might as well. And so there's a question about whether that alignment is still there. Can we really rely ultimately on what's written in the agreement, what's in a dispute settlement mechanism? And that's a very different environment than was there previously.
0: I'm Terry Gaday, reporting for the Iowa Agribusiness Radio Network.
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8: The KCRG TV9 First Alert Forecast. A passing sprinkle this afternoon, otherwise partly cloudy, with a high near 78. Winds are out of the east-northeast at 10 to 20. Partly cloudy tonight with a low near 56, and winds out of the east at 5 to 15. Tomorrow, partly cloudy, with a high near 81. I'm TV9 First Alert Storm Team meteorologist A.J. 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
1: When I first got signed to a record deal, I'd been singing demo tapes for songwriters. If a songwriter wants to pitch a song to an artist, sometimes they're not the best singers, so they hire a singer to come in and sing it. So that's what I sort of made my living doing for years. And I was the person you'd hire if you had five different kinds of songs that you wanted to have demoed. My big thing was that I could sing a wide variety of styles. And so they gave me this record deal, and they said, okay, now we want to hear you do what you do. And it was kind of like, well, I don't know. 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So it's been over time that I've sort of honed it down.

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10: The KCRG TV9 First Alert Forecast. A passing sprinkle this afternoon, otherwise partly cloudy, with a high near 78. Winds are out of the east-northeast at 10 to 20. Partly cloudy tonight with a low near 56, and winds out of the east at 5 to 15. Tomorrow, partly cloudy, with a high near 81. I'm TV9 First Alert Storm Team meteorologist A.J. 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

0: 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All right, brothers and sisters, on the way home from Dumas Walker's right now, we always got to turn it up loud and proud.
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1: This is the closing market report for Friday on the Iowa Agribusiness Radio Network. I'm Riley Smith. On the phone right now with Bill Moore of Price Futures Group as we wrap up another day in the ag marketplace. Bill, what have we seen going on in the grain and livestock markets today to end off this week?
2: Well, the market's recovering a little bit from yesterday's key reversal. Yesterday, the corn market rallied almost a dime after making new lows for the move. That was significant. And today, it's lost a little bit because energy prices were lower, but still maintained most of yesterday's gain. Same thing with the bean market. Beans were up hard yesterday, almost 20 cents, just a little bit lower today. Market, I think, is trying to carve out a low. It's had a big break due to the very benign weather we've had. Also, the drop in energy prices, some $30 drop in the crude since the beginning of the Iran war. The war seems to be settling out now, hopefully. So those two things drove the corn down 70 cents, beans down, I think, about $1.30. And I think it created some good export demand with this break. Plus, the exports of corn have been good anyway.
1: That again was Bill Moore of Price Futures Group. We'll look at the numbers next.
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8: The KCRG TV 9 First Alert Forecast. A passing sprinkle this afternoon, otherwise partly cloudy, with a high near 78. Winds are out of the east-northeast at 10 to 20. Partly cloudy tonight with a low near 56, and winds out of the east at 5 to 15. Tomorrow, partly cloudy, with a high near 81. I'm TV 9 First Alert Storm Team Meteorologist A.J. 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
1: And in my last few years, I've learned to be a whole lot more laid back and accept things as they are. And instead of trying to change them, just try to add to them and not rock the boat so much. Years ago, I felt like maybe I had to do that to get the right attention in doing my part to bring along the Oak Ridge Boys as we grew. Everybody contributed their own part. As each member came to this organization, there was a different personality that contributed to the one. And I remember Kenny Rogers one time told us that the four of you added up can be bigger than anyone, because you are.

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9: The KCRG TV9 First Alert Forecast. A passing sprinkle this afternoon, otherwise partly cloudy, with a high near 78. Winds are out of the east-northeast at 10 to 20. Partly cloudy tonight with a low near 56, and winds out of the east at 5 to 15. Tomorrow, partly cloudy with a high near 81. I'm TV9 First Alert Storm Team Meteorologist A.J. 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
1: I mean, I'm betting my whole life, my fortune, my everything I got on David Allen Coe. I manage David Allen Coe. I book David Allen Coe. I write books about David Allen Coe. You know, everything that I do 24 hours a day relates to David Allen Coe. Promoting the career, you know, it's like I'm making movies, I'm a magician, I'm a ventriloquist. I mean, my career itself, I'm writing 4 books at one time. You know, I write songs, I'm doing movies, I'm doing movie scores. You know, I ain't got time. You know, one of the girls, David, my turn tonight. You know, or, you know, how about me? Or, you know, I need some attention or whatever. They have to come to me. I don't think about it. It's like I have a girl that gives me my vitamins. Because I would never take my, I wouldn't take vitamins. The minute I wake up, I need to call out Goldstein, I gotta call this guy, I gotta go here, I gotta go. That's the way my brain works.

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I wrote him back a letter and I told him it was not the perfect country and western song because he hadn't said anything at all about mama, or trains, or trucks, or prison, or getting drunk. 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The last verse goes like this here.

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